did you ever realize that your mistake had a price? Oh, you threw it all away, 'cause you're the devil in disguise. Now would you ever realize the consequences of your life?

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And I

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Thursday night, mit Südtirols bestem Musikmix.

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Whatever it was, I'm over it now. With every day.